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0: 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I want to get you some good frequencies. 1.7 to 2.6. 2,245.
1: Yeah.
0: 3,032. 400.
1: 400?
0: Yeah.
1: I'm coming over.

no further questions, the defense rest your honor. Best of the fam, especially your mama. You and me, you, come on, one love, karma. 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